Richard Huskisson on the 80s at 8 with Katrina and the Waves and Walking on Sunshine. Taking you back to the time when we all got a lot more sun because everybody was offline. The internet didn't exist yet. At best, you were dealing with maybe an Atari, an NES, or a computer that used floppy disks. It was by the end of the decade, you might have storage space for about 80 megs. Dial-up internet would first become commercially available right at the end of the 80s. So let's all try to remember what it was like to spend more time outside and less online, you know, talking in person while we play Prince from 84 with When Doves Cry.

Manic Monday by the Bangles on the 80s at 8. Didn't take long to get an update on Bonnie Tyler. She has been in an induced coma after her surgery. She's still recovering, but they're waiting until they know more to provide an update. We're still wishing her well. You might not know this, but Bonnie Tyler was the first on record to do a song which would go on to become a smash hit for Tina Turner. Now, Bonnie's version would chart in a few countries, but Tina would make it a worldwide hit, becoming double platinum with the album Foreign Affair. It's the 1989 smash, The Best, done now by Tina Turner.

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Richard Huskisson here on the 80s at 8 with Don't Shed a Tear out of 88. Speaking of cover songs, there's one that was done originally in 66 and is considered to be one of the best girl group songs ever recorded by the Supremes that would go on to be covered by Phil Collins and released in the fall of 1982. It would eventually become his first number one hit in the UK, as well as his first top 10 hit in the US. It was all an attempt by Phil to try to duplicate the sound of the 60s, which was a technical challenge, but I guess it worked, because we all get to enjoy You Can't Hurry Love by Phil Collins on Light.

Heaven is a Place on Earth by Belinda Carlisle on the 80s at 8 out of 87. There was a place that felt like heaven way back in the day. It was those sitcoms we saw on TV where all our troubles were solved in a half an hour or less and everybody had a smile. They were always glad to see you, including a show you might know best by a friendly greeting. Say, if I say, "Afternoon, everybody," you might say, "No." Or maybe it's the intro you remember. That Boston bar where everybody knows your name. Cheers. Though no show lasts forever, it was on this day in May 7th of 1987 that Diane Chambers, played by Shelley Long, would make her final appearance on the show. Big news to everybody at the time and a surprise to most people at home and in the cast, although the show would go on for six more seasons. I guess it turned out all right. Let's go back a year before that to 86 with the Human League and Human.

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Richard Huskisson on the 80s at 8 with The Power of Love by Huey Lewis and the News out of 1985. One of the biggest news stories in 85 was when they found the Titanic. The wreckage was found at 13,000 feet below sea level, some 73 years after the ship sank. Now, I have been to the Titanic museums, both in Halifax and Belfast, and, well, if you get a chance, I would recommend visiting both. Though I'll admit, the Irish one, it's got a slightly better experience. Plus, they have a gentle roller coaster as part of the tour. Either way, they're both very moving. That's going to do it for me for another night, leaving you with Maxie Priest and Wild World. I'll wish you well and say, the streetlights are on. It's time to go home.

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5: This is Dana with all of the concerts you should keep an eye out for this spring and summer. On May 20th, Charlie Puth is bringing his Whatever's Clever World Tour to TD Coliseum in Hamilton. The iconic

0: Bruno Mars has 5 incredible shows planned at Rogers Stadium in Toronto at the end of the month. If you can get tickets, you should. This run of shows is going to be epic. And speaking of icons, Ann Wilson of Heart will be performing an intimate set at the Opera House in Toronto on May 30th. To kick off June, Josh Groban and Jennifer Hudson will be raising people up in Toronto at Scotiabank Arena on the 4th. Jack Johnson will be surfing into RBC Amphitheatre on June 30th. Finally, you definitely do not want to miss Lionel Richie and Earth, Wind & Fire bringing the heat to Scotiabank Arena in Toronto on July 4th. We've got so many amazing concerts coming up. Keep listening to Light 92 for more concert announcements and awesome ticket giveaways. We'll even have some Charlie Puth and Ed Sheeran contests popping up soon, so get ready.
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8: This is Dana with all of the concerts you should keep an eye out for this spring and summer. On May 20th, Charlie Puth is bringing his Whatever's Clever World Tour to TD Coliseum in Hamilton. The iconic Bruno Mars has five incredible shows planned at Rogers Stadium in Toronto at the end of the month. If you can get tickets, you should. This run of shows is going to be epic. And speaking of icons, Anne Wilson of Heart will be performing an intimate set at the Opera House in Toronto on May 30th. To kick off June, Josh Groban and Jennifer Hudson will be raising people up in Toronto at Scotiabank Arena on the 4th. Jack Johnson will be surfing into RBC Amphitheater on June 30th. Finally, you definitely do not want to miss Lionel Richie and Earth, Wind & Fire bringing the heat to Scotiabank Arena in Toronto on July 4th. We've got so many amazing concerts coming up. Keep listening to Light 92 for more concert announcements and awesome ticket giveaways. We'll even have some Charlie Puth and Ed Sheeran contests popping up soon. So, get ready.
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8: 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Johnson Community Center. Also coming up on Saturday, May 9th is the return of Brantford Comic Con. 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This event will be a celebration of women's achievements and contributions to the community and bring together local business leaders and changemakers to create a dynamic space for empowerment. The Waterloo Region Women's Expo takes place at Marshall Hall in Binghamton's from 11 a.m. to 5.
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1: 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Costin S.C. Johnson Community Center. 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The Waterloo Region Women's Expo takes place at Marshall Hall in Binghamton's from 11 a.m. to 5.
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5: This is Dana with all of the concerts you should keep an eye out for this spring and summer. On May 20th, Charlie Puth is bringing his Whatever's Clever World Tour to TD Coliseum in Hamilton. The iconic Bruno Mars has five incredible shows planned at Rogers Stadium in Toronto at the end of the month. If you can get tickets, you should. This run of shows is going to be

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4: This is Dana with all of the concerts you should keep an eye out for this spring and summer. On May 20th, Charlie Puth is bringing his Whatever's Clever World Tour to TD Coliseum in Hamilton. The iconic Bruno Mars has five incredible shows planned at Rogers Stadium in Toronto at the end of the month. If you can get tickets, you should. This run of shows is going to be epic. And speaking of icons, Anne Wilson of Heart will be performing an intimate set at the Opera House in Toronto on May 30th. To kick off June, Josh Groban and Jennifer Hudson will be raising people up in Toronto at Scotiabank Arena on the 4th. Jack Johnson will be surfing into RBC Amphitheater on June 30th. Finally, you definitely do not want to miss Lionel Richie and Earth, Wind & Fire bringing the heat to Scotiabank Arena in Toronto on July 4th. We've got so many amazing concerts coming up. Keep listening to Light 92 for more concert announcements and awesome ticket giveaways. We'll even have some Charlie Puth and Ed Sheeran contests popping up soon. So, get ready.
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0: 10 a.m. until noon, you'll have the chance to connect with incredible local area organizations and discover new ways to get involved, build new skills, and make a difference in the community. This event will take place at the T.B. Costin S.C. Johnson Community Center. Also coming up on Saturday, May 9th, is the return of Brantford Comic-Con. 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Featuring a lineup of talented artists, unique vendors, and passionate cosplayers, Brantford Comic-Con goes down at the Lions Park Arena starting at 10 a.m. And on Saturday, May 23rd, KW Oktoberfest presents the Waterloo Region Women's Expo. This event will be a celebration of women's achievements and contributions to the community and bring together local business leaders and changemakers to create a dynamic space for empowerment. The Waterloo Region Women's Expo takes place at Marshall Hall in Binghamton's from 11 a.m. to 5.
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1: Has five incredible shows planned at Rogers Stadium in Toronto at the end of the month. If you can get tickets, you should. This run of shows is going to be epic. And speaking of icons, Ann Wilson of Heart will be performing an intimate set at the Opera House in Toronto on May 30th. To kick off June, Josh Groban and Jennifer Hudson will be raising people up in Toronto at Scotiabank Arena on the 4th. Jack Johnson will be surfing into RBC Amphitheater on June 30th. Finally, you definitely do not want to miss Lionel Richie and Earth, Wind & Fire bringing the heat to Scotiabank Arena in Toronto on July 4th. We've got so many amazing concerts coming up. Keep listening to Light 92 for more concert announcements and awesome ticket giveaways. We'll even have some Charlie Puth and Ed Sheeran contests popping up soon. So, get ready.
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0: 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Traffic check.
1: QBW heading westbound at the 403 in Burlington, right at the junction there, right lane there blocked, and then you head to the 403 westbound past Waterdown. They have two right lanes being worked on. East 403, Winston Churchill, right lane blocked, and no access from Winston Churchill to the East 403, if that's what you usually take. 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
8: 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The Waterloo Region Women's Expo takes place at Marshall Hall in Binghamton's from 11 a.m. to 5.
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Light 92, Southern Ontario's favorites. Good morning. It is 5:31. I'm Scott Fox. It is 5 outside and a little bit of rain falling out there. Hey, welcome to the weekend. This is going to be a good one. It's Mother's Day weekend. So one of the things I'm going to be doing this morning is telling you a lot about mom. Every year leading up to Mother's Day, they always do a whole bunch of surveys and polls, and they do it for a couple of different reasons. Number one, they would like to know, what does mom want for Mother's Day? They'd also like to know what kids think of mom, what mom thinks of the kids and of dad, and many, many other things. So we're going to talk about all of that here on Light 92 today. There's also a ton of things happening this weekend. A lot of soccer fans excited. Lionel Messi, Inter Miami, taking on Toronto FC tomorrow. They're actually going to open up the World Cup grandstand at the North and South. The ones that have been sitting there for a couple of weeks now, I think most people have seen them online. They look a little rickety. We'll find out tomorrow just how stable and sturdy those things are. But they're expecting about 45,000 down there. Plus, the Jays are playing this weekend, and the DVP is closed. Toronto Rock have got a critical playoff game tomorrow. We've got the OHL playoffs and so much more. I'm going to tell you all about it this morning. We'll have a great time, good music, and I got a solid edition of number ones coming up at 7:40. Olivia Dean kicks things off. So Easy to Fall in Love. Light 92. I could

Southern Ontario's favorites. It's 540. A little bit of rain out there this morning. It should clear up later on. We're going to do a mix of sun and cloud. High 15 today, which is great. Gas prices way down. It dropped about 6 cents overnight. We're heading into Mother's Day weekend, and Mother's Day weekend, we do it in May, and I'm not 100% sure why. Saw a great TikTok last night, and it was a mom asking that question, and she explains why she thinks we should actually be doing Mother's Day in September. September. Could we get away with that? Can we just change it? I'm going to give you her explanation for why we should move Mother's Day. That's coming up in 7 minutes. Light 92.

0: Toronto's favorites. It's Brian Adams at 547. Good morning. I'm Scott Fox. It is Mother's Day weekend, and it's one of those ones where, number one, the brunch spots are going to be busy. I'm going to talk about that coming up after 6 o'clock. I've got a couple of good suggestions for you. It's also a weekend where a lot of people are going to go out and try and find the perfect thing for mom. Well, I'll tell you, there's at least one mom that feels like we're doing this wrong. She says May is not the time that we should be doing Mother's Day. And she explains in this TikTok video, which is actually getting quite a bit of attention.
1: Mother's Day needs to move on the calendar. Right now it's in May-cember. Moms have Spirit Week, Teacher Appreciation, Last Day of School Celebration, billions of things. You know why it's probably in May-cember is because a mom didn't plan it. If a mom planned it, she would have gotten her calendar out.
0: That's true.
1: And she would have looked at all the things.
0: Always.
1: And she would have said, you know where it fits best? September.
0: Yep.
1: The kids have gone back to school. There are no other major holidays around. And so she would have put it then. I think it needs to move.
0: You know, if I'm thinking about this, yeah, mom probably would have pulled out the calendar and she would have flagged a whole bunch of different things and probably people's birthdays, family members I've never even met. Oh, we got to do this and do that. She has a point. Would we do it in September, though? I don't know. Sounds like mom's angling for a little bit of time off there when the kids go back to school. And by the way, I can tell you that when it comes to Mother's Day, the number one thing that mom wants, a card. Number two, little bit of time alone.
2: Light. Traffic check.
0: That's right. She just wants you to leave her alone. We're going to be talking more about that throughout the morning. And number ones is coming up at 7:40.
3: If you're heading on the 401 going eastbound the express past Mississauga Road, we have a crash that's blocking the right lane. Off to a good start if you're taking the 403 down that mountain. Skyway Bridge also pretty quiet heading Toronto bound this morning. Tri-Cities, good start there. 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I'm Dan Dealey with Light 92 Morning Traffic.
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1: 553, mix of sun and cloud today. 13 is the high for our overnight low. Tomorrow it's going to be a mix of sun and cloud, 17, 13 on Sunday. We just cannot get over this hump, you know? This time of year, I was expecting some warmer temperatures. That's what I thought we would be at. Not meant to be. But they tell us, and we've been saying this for months, next week should be a little bit warmer. We'll see if it happens. Stacy's going to do the news coming up in two songs. 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
1: It's Friday, May 8th. Welcome to the weekend. It's Mother's Day weekend. 6 degrees right now in Brantford, 5 in Kitchener, 5 in Hamilton. The dollar 73.22 cents U.S. Gas down another 6 cents, $1.84. I'm Stacey Englehart. Three Canadians linked to a deadly hantavirus outbreak aboard a cruise ship are isolating at home in Ontario and Quebec. According to the Foreign Affairs Minister, two passengers left earlier this month and traveled with a third Canadian who was not on board. Officials say nobody has symptoms but are being monitored. World Health Organization said 8 cases and 3 deaths have been linked to the outbreak, with 150 passengers still trapped in their tiny cruise ship cabin. Ford government said it's appointing an administrator to run Conestoga College after an audit discovered significant financial misuse and governance failings at the Kitchener institution. Among some of the findings, a 55% salary increase for the former president to more than $636,000 a year. Senior leaders also accused of pricey trips overseas with business airfare and luxury accommodations. In March, nearly 400 full-time staff were cut in another round of layoffs at the college they blamed on declining international student enrollment. And average asking rent in Canada has fallen again. Another drop this past April, year over year, according to rentals.ca and Urban Nation. Prices across the country down 4.7%. Some of the steepest cities saw declines of 11%, including Oakville. Average rent in Ontario down 3.4%. Light 92 Sports. NHL playoffs round 2. Carolina beat Philly to take a 3-0 series lead. Tonight, the Montreal Canadiens are in Buffalo trailing the series by a game. Game time is at 7. Vegas is in Anaheim. That series tied 1-1. OHL final. Kitchener hosts Barrie tonight at 7. The Rangers have a 1-0 series lead. The WNBA tonight, the Toronto Tempo host Washington at 7:30. And the Blue Jays start up a weekend home series playing host to the Angels tonight at 7. Light 92 weather. Mix of sun and cloud today. A slight chance of showers, 13. Slight chance of showers tonight, a low of 4. Tomorrow, a little bit like today. Mix of sun and clouds. Slight chance of showers, risk of a thunderstorm. But it does warm up to 18 tomorrow. And for Mother's Day Sunday, cloudy and 13. Right now, it's 6 degrees in Brantford, 5 in Kitchener, 5 in Hamilton. I'm Stacey Englehart.
2: Thanks, Stace. Good morning, everyone. 6:04. I'm Scott Fox. And we should also mention that tomorrow night, the Toronto Rock are playing game 3 against San Diego. It's a third and deciding game, so the winner goes on to play for the cup. Coming up a little after 8 o'clock, Rock captain Chalen Rogers is going to join me right here on Light 92. It's Hootie and the Blowfish. Happy Mother's Day weekend.

92, that's Lights at 6:11. Good morning, I'm Scott Fox. It is Mother's Day weekend, and throughout the morning today, I'm going to do a lot of that mom stuff. Every year, they ask moms, what would you like for Mother's Day? What would you like to see under the tree? Maybe there should be a tree for Mother's Day. I just had a good idea. What would you like to see on Mother's Day presented to you from the little ones or the special people in your life? The number one response, and I'm not sure if I believe it, something homemade, a homemade gift. Is that true? I feel like that's one of those things that moms say because it seems like the right mom thing to do, but I feel like they don't really want something homemade. Maybe some moms could clarify. Text me anytime at 519-759-4212. Personalized gifts is number two, followed by chocolate or a fruit arrangement or something like that. Four is a gift card or a gift certificate. I hear spas are popular at this time of year. Flowers is number five, followed by jewelry, an electronic device, household gifts, clothing or shoes, and getaways or vacations. I feel like the further we go down that list, the more refined tastes the mom has. The bottom five, jewelry, electronics, household gifts, clothing or shoes, and getaways or vacations. Yeah, those ones add up. The cheaper ones are certainly the top five, and I have a feeling that's the way mom likes it. Have yourselves a great Mother's Day weekend. 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

0: It is 20 after 6. Good morning. I'm Scott Fox. Happy Friday. We're heading into the weekend, and I feel like people need it. This week has dragged. Am I right? Well, thank God it's Friday. 5 outside, 13 is the high today with a mix of sun and cloud. That's substantially different from what they initially told us when they said sunny and 17, but here we are. Gas prices are down 6 cents a liter today. That's good news. $1.839, which is not good news, but at least it's cheaper than it was yesterday. Still to come, a brand new offering from Heineken. Heineken's a great beer, and they're doing something new. They're calling it a, believe it or not, fitness beer. A fitness beer coming soon from Heineken. I've got the details on that coming up. Also want to remind you that it's the weekend, and that means Canada's Wonderland is open. It officially opened on Friday. They're doing a sale right now. You can get a gold pass for the price of a silver if you're interested. That's a limited time thing. Either way, Canada's Wonderland is open this weekend, and there's a lot of things going on. In Toronto, the DVP is going to be closed. This is a combination of spring maintenance and then getting the highway ready for the World Cup. And I'm not exactly sure what they have to do to the highway to get it ready for a soccer game that's 30 kilometers away. But nonetheless, they're doing it this weekend. Jays are in action. Toronto Tempo playing their first ever WNBA game tonight. We've got Toronto FC tomorrow. They're taking on Inter Miami. That means Lionel Messi is going to be in town. They're treating tomorrow's game as a bit of a warm-up for the World Cup. Toronto police are going to be set up in their new command center, monitoring every inch of the city. There's a lot going on, and not the least of which is Mother's Day. Whatever you're doing this weekend, I hope you can keep it right here on Light 92, because we've got some great stuff all through the weekend to make it just a little bit better.
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2: Well, still a crash on the 401 heading eastbound the express past Mississauga Road. The right lane is blocked, and it's a little slow once you pass Winston Churchill. Starting to wake up a little bit on the Skyway Bridge if you are heading Toronto bound, heading toward the junction. It's the all-weather drive main event. 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I'm Dan Dealey with Light 92 Morning Traffic.
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Happy Friday. It is the 8th of May, and there's a couple of beer stories. Those are perfect on a Friday, because I feel like on the weekend, somebody might be tempted to crack a cold one. First off, they say the price of beer is going to be higher this summer. Apparently, beer makers are facing higher costs because of a glass bottle shortage, and suppliers are tightening up what's available. It'll be an extra 15 to 20%. They say they have to spend to cover the extra cost. And with summer approaching, demand for beer, they say, is rising. The glass bottles, though, are hard to get. They're blaming the shortage on the U.S.-Iran war. Okay, I don't know what where beer bottles are made, but I didn't think they were in Iran or the Strait of Hormuz or anything, but that's the excuse. They say beer prices are going to be a little more expensive this summer. The other thing when it comes to beer, though, and I'm fascinated by this one, Heineken has announced they're launching a new health beer. Yes, that's exactly what I said. Health beer. They call it, for now, outdoor brewing. It's a non-alcoholic beer, but it's brewed with electrolytes, and it's being marketed as a sports drink because it contains vitamin C and magnesium. Heineken is promoting this beer to running clubs, fitness groups, sauna social groups, and many, many more. They say this is a healthy beer. I'm in. Sign me up. Be weird to see somebody drinking a beer during like a marathon or something, but either way, that's what's new from Heineken.

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Southern Ontario's favorites. That's the Traveling Wilburys at 6:39. Hey, a few minutes ago, we were talking about what they're saying could be more expensive beer this summer. And the reason, I don't know if I believe this one, but apparently manufacturers are facing a glass bottle shortage. A glass bottle shortage that they're blaming on the U.S. war with Iran. Is that a thing? Really? I don't know where they make glass bottles, but I can't imagine why that would impact it. Number of text messages on this, though. I'm not the only one who's got a healthy level of skepticism here. Dragon here, for example, says, hey, Scott, where do all the returned beer bottles go? Well, that's a good question. If we've got enough beer bottles in circulation now, assuming people are returning them, this really shouldn't be an issue. This one is from Percy. Hey, Scott, AI summarizes the cost of beer bottles as rising. In short, the conflict disrupts Middle East energy. Natural gas gets scarce and expensive. Glass furnaces can't run cheaply. Okay, I understand that. But again, what about all the bottles that we've already got? What about all those bottles that are in circulation? Does that make a difference at all? Because it feels like they're setting up to rip us off. If I'm being honest, that's the way it sounds anyway. I'd love to think that's not the case, but I've been around for a while and seen it happen before.

Friday is off to a great start. Friday is one of my favorite F words. It's 5 outside. We're going to 13 today, though. Mix of sun and cloud. And gas is down, too. Man, we're off to a pretty good start.

0: NSYNC on Light 92. Good morning, 6:50. I'm Scott Fox. Hey, you know, it's funny every now and again to me what topics get a lot of text messages. And when I mentioned the price of beer may go up this summer, it blew up. You can reach me at 519-759-4212. Ted says, good morning, Scott. You forgot to mention Canada's the fourth largest producer of aluminum, which would mean beer cans. Yeah, I don't know why they're trying to claim they need to raise the price of beer because there's a bottle shortage because of the war in Iran, of all things. But, yeah, Ted, you're absolutely right. Just drink them out of a can. In fact, I don't see many bottled beers these days. It seems like there's far more can options. Another text, no name. I guess canned beer sales are going to go through the roof. Also, why aren't other glass-bottled items going up? Well, that's a fine question, too. It's only the beer. Only the beer. Well, I'm glad to see that you guys are onto them, too. It feels like we're getting set up to be scammed here. That's the way it seems, anyway. 6:51 now. There's a lot going on this weekend. Stacy is going to tell you everything you need to know coming up during the news at 7 o'clock. After 7, I've got number ones and a whole bunch of fun stuff that has to do with Mother's Day. The annual survey is out. Every year they ask a lot of moms and they even ask some kids about Mother's Day. So we'll talk about that after 7.
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2: The 401 East Express past Mississauga Road collision is still blocking the right lane. Seeing delays from Winston Churchill this morning as the Burlington Skyway heading to Toronto-bound continuing to fill up this morning, but better shape than usual there, as is the QEW. You're heading to Toronto-bound. Jumpstart helps kids across Canada access sport in place. 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I'm Dan Dealey with Light 92 Morning Traffic.
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1: Good Friday morning, May 8th. Welcome to the weekend. It's 4 right now in Brantford, 4 in Kitchener, 5 in Hamilton. The dollar 73.24 cents U.S. Gas down 6 cents to $1.84. I'm Stacey Englehart. Three Canadians linked to a deadly hantavirus outbreak aboard a cruise ship are now isolating at home in Ontario and Quebec, as everyone else on the cruise ship is still stuck in their cabins. According to the Foreign Affairs Minister, the two passengers left the ship earlier this month and traveled home with a third Canadian who was not on board. Nobody has symptoms. World Health Organization said there have been 8 cases. 3 people died and 150 passengers are still trapped in their cruise ship cabin. RCMP said several raids last month across 3 provinces were linked to a wider investigation. RCMP carried out several search warrants late April in Hamilton and Nova Scotia and New Brunswick. Spokesperson said it was part of an investigation into organized crime, drug trafficking, and money laundering. Southern Ontario set to welcome Indigenous youth from across the country for an intensive dance camp. The Toronto-based nonprofit Outside Looking is hosting the youth in Brant. Organizers say the dance camp highlights the impacts of arts-based programming. And the former U.S. president is visiting Toronto today to deliver a keynote speech for a Canadian think tank. Barack Obama will attend a gala at Fairmont Royal York. He made 3 official visits to the country, the first one in 2009 to meet former Prime Minister Harper. Light 92 Sports, NHL playoffs round 2. Carolina beat Philly for a 3-0 lead. Tonight, Montreal is in Buffalo. They trail the series by a game. Vegas is in Anaheim. That series tied at 1. PWHL semifinals, Montreal beat Minnesota for a 2-1 series lead. That series resumes tonight. OHL final, Kitchener hosts Barrie tonight at 7. The Rangers with a 1-0 lead. Jays start up a weekend home series playing host to the Angels tonight at 7. And FIFA has tripled the price of its best tickets for the World Cup. So if you've got $33,000 lying around for one seat for the July 19th match at Met Stadium in New Jersey, you can get front category 1. The previous high price for front category 1 was about $11,000. Light 92 weather. A mix of sun and cloud this afternoon. A slight chance of showers, 13. Tonight it falls to 4. Tomorrow, sun cloud mix. Slight chance of showers with a thunderstorm in the afternoon. It gets up to 18 degrees. And on Mother's Day Sunday, cloudy and a cooler high of 13. Right now it's 4 in Brantford, 5 in Hamilton. I'm Stacey Englehart.
2: Thank you, Stace. Good morning, 7:03. Candace just texted in. Once again, that gas station on Beverly Street in Cambridge seems to be the cheapest today. I think it's called BB, and it's $1.68 a liter. $1.68 versus $1.839. I'm doing the math here. It's cheaper. Yeah. That checks a lot of boxes. Thank you for that. I appreciate it. Lori just texted in something outrageous. Snow falling in Acton in May. It's a thing happening right now. Actual snow in Acton.

92, this Bruno Mars at 7-Eleven. Good morning, I'm Scott Fox. Happy Mother's Day weekend. The annual poll is out every year. They ask a whole bunch of moms and a whole bunch of kids and even a few partners and randoms in there as well. What do you think mom wants for Mother's Day? Well, if you ask mom, the number one response is a homemade gift. I'm still wondering if that's true. Is that just one of the nice things that moms say, or do moms actually like a homemade gift? Or does it depend on like the age and stage? I'd like a little clarification on that if anybody wants to text in. Personalized gifts came in at number two. That's followed by chocolate or food at number three. Gift cards or gift certificates is four. Flowers is five. And then we get into the expensive stuff. Not that flowers aren't. Jewelry, electronics, household gifts, clothing or shoes, and getaways or vacations. Okay, those are all the things that are on mom's list. Another question they asked mom this year, if you could clone yourself to take over certain things, what's the number one thing you would want your clone to be able to do? The number one response from moms was clean the house. 56% say they would clone themselves to have a housekeeper. Laundry service came in very high as well. 51% of moms would like a clone just to take care of the laundry. Chef was number three, followed by nanny or babysitter, personal assistant, personal shopper, tutor or homework helper, handywoman, chauffeur, or doctor nurse are all the things that mom said they would like to clone themselves to do. When it comes to the gifts, I'm sure that there's some people who are going to get their mom a gift. I would hope so. 87% of moms in the past have pretended to like a gift that they didn't really like. So you're really going to have to interrogate mom. Get very, very personal when you hand it to her. Watch the facial reactions. Listen to the response and you'll be able to know. 96% of moms say they prefer gift cards over flowers and jewelry this year. That's fine. We saw that in the numbers. 63% of moms are expecting gifts from their significant other on Mother's Day. Ah, yikes. All right. Okay, I'm going to the mall. I'm kidding. Of course I would do that. I got a great girl at home. 63%, eh? About 3 in 4 moms say they look forward to Mother's Day. Why? Well, it's split. Time with the kids or time alone. However you're doing it, hope you have a great time and happy Mother's Day.

0: You know, we probably won't agree on this, but I think that was her best. Janet Jackson, Together Again, Light 92, 721, and I got a whole bunch of different text messages here that I've got to go through. First off, thank you to Lori listening in Acton right now, and thank you to Damien listening right now in Fergus. They've both sent me confirmation that it is snowing or snowed overnight, like recently, overnight. Snow. I'm watching this video here that Lori sent me, and this is hard to watch. Like, there's actual snow on the ground in Fergus and in Acton right now. Now, there's no reason to think that that's going to stick around for very long because, well, the forecast for today says we're going to get up to 13 degrees, not conducive for snow. However, you're still waking up to a little bit of snow on the ground on the 8th of May. That's wild. Talking about Mother's Day, I got a number of good text messages here. This one says, hey, Scott, my family has always been awful at gifts. We always ask my mom and just buy whatever she requests. We would do a Secret Santa and stuff at Christmas, and we just end up asking the person what they want. Same goes for Mother's Day and for birthdays. Ask and then buy. Yeah, that's a pretty good policy. I mean, if you want to make it real easy and super serve the person you're buying for, just ask them what they want. This one from Dragon. Mother's Day is always hard for me because I go and buy gifts for my wife with my kids. But my mom also passed away on Mother's Day. That's sad. Obviously, that makes it a bittersweet day. And there's a lot of people, too, who they don't love Mother's Day because their mom isn't around. And I feel you. I lost my mom this year, too. She's still alive. She just moved. And it makes it harder for me to get over there for the baking and all the things that she loves doing for her little boy. So I am going to surprise her on Sunday, if I can figure out how I'm going to get there that quickly. But anyway, I know that there's a lot of people who are missing their mom this weekend, too. One more from Jackie. Morning, Scott. This year for Mother's Day, flowers and a Dairy Queen cake. That would be great. Anything homemade is much more memorable. Happy Friday and cheers. Thank you very much for that. And anybody who texted in, you can reach me at 519-759-4212. Coming up, I've got number ones at 740. And for some reason, I don't exactly know why, but the 8th of May has produced some of the most iconic songs of all time. And I'm going to explain and I'm going to play them in 15 minutes.
1: Light traffic check.
2: Well, the crash cleared on the 401 eastbound near Mississauga Road. That was in the express, and things are moving a lot better through there and on the 401 for that matter. Really good shape. Just minor delays on the Skyway Bridge if you're heading Toronto bound. QEW in good shape as well. 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Learn more at jumpstart.canadiantire.ca. I'm Dan Dealey with Late 92 Morning Traffic.
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didn't sing about Friday enough in that one. That was always my complaint. Julie Black, that 7 Day Fool. 7:32 now. This is Light 92. We're talking about Mother's Day. It is this Sunday. And I think this text message that just came in from Judy pretty well sums things up great if you're not sure what to get mom for Mother's Day. Judy writes, I think the best gift for mom or something is something very heartfelt. You've got to listen to little clues to know what she likes and what makes her eyes light up. Those types of things. And then surprising her because you've paid attention to what she really likes and what makes her feel special. That is something heartfelt on Mother's Day. Something that was special to me that I know put some was something that had some thought put into it. Okay, there's the, I don't know if AI wrote this. Thank you very much, Judy. I get what you're going for. Pay attention to mom. Get to know what she likes. And when you find something she likes, surprise her with that on a big day like Mother's Day. Thank you again for that one, Judy. You can text me anytime at 519-759-4212. It's 5 outside. I'm Scott Fox, and coming up in about 7 minutes, I'm going to do number ones. If you're new to Light 92, first off, welcome. I hope you like the radio station. 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I'll tell you who's having a birthday, and I'm going to tell you the songs that went to number one on that day. Today in particular, and I don't know why the 8th of May is so special, but some of the most iconic songs ever written were number one on the 8th of May. I'll prove it coming up in 6 minutes on Light 92.

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2: All right, let's go. It is time for Number Ones, and this is where we give you the history of the day that we're about to have. Today, Friday, May the 8th. Let's start off with the birthdays. Turning 51 years old today, one of my favorite people in the world. I've interviewed him probably almost a dozen times. Happy birthday to the great Enrique Iglesias.
3: I can be your hero, baby.
2: Ah, so good. Sing it, buddy.
3: I can kiss away the pain.
2: He's got a beautiful family, too. Happy birthday, Enrique Iglesias. Turning 62 today is actress Melissa Gilbert. And I missed this one yesterday because I wasn't here, but I want to mention it. He turned 58 yesterday. None other than Eagle Eye Cherry.

0: such a great song.
1: Happy birthday, Eagle Eye Cherry. Today in 1886, which is a little further back than we usually go, but it's a significant day. Today is the anniversary of when the first Coca-Cola was sold. It was today in 2010, a big pop culture event. After a pretty extensive social media campaign, they finally responded. Betty White was invited to host Saturday Night Live.
2: When I first heard about the campaign to get me to host Saturday Night Live, I didn't know what Facebook was. And now that I do know what it is, I have to say, it sounds like a huge waste of time. I would never say that people on it are losers. But that's only because I'm polite.
1: The great Betty White. That was 16 years ago today. And back to last year, 8th of May. That was when the papal conclave elected Cardinal Robert Francis Prevost, now known as Pope Leo. A year ago today, he was elected Pope. As far as movie inspiration for this weekend goes, today in 1999, many people in theaters to see The Mummy. Today in 2004, the documentary about living your life eating nothing but McDonald's, Supersize Me, was in theaters. And today in 1998, a movie that made everyone just a little uncomfortable.
3: A few minutes ago, the United States ambassadors to every country in the world told the leaders of those nations what I am about to tell you. It's a bit complicated, so it will take some time, so I hope you will bear with me, hear what I have to say. A little over a year ago, two American astronomers, Marcus Wolf and Leo Biedemann, working on a mountaintop in Arizona, saw something in the night sky that caused them great concern. Comet.
1: The movie is Deep Impact, and that was Morgan Freeman playing the president. Still one of the best to ever do it. Deep Impact was in theaters today in 1998. Now, let's get to the number ones. We'll start off in 1970, and I promised you that today's edition includes some iconic hits, and I'm going to prove it. Today in 1970, this one was released.

66 years ago today, the Beatles' Let It Be. Today in 1977, we got a new number one song from the Eagles.

Eagles Hotel California went to number one. Fast forward to 1981. Today is the anniversary of when these two met in Reno, Nevada. They went into a studio at 3:30 in the morning and they recorded this one.

Endless Love was recorded on the 8th of May, 1981. If you were listening to the radio today in 1985, this one was kicking off its fourth and final week at number one.

0: We are the world, USA for Africa, number one today in 1985. Today in 1988.
1: Wish me love for wishing well to kiss and tell.
0: The great Terrence Trent D'Arby, Wishing Well, was number one today in 88. How about 1989?

was number one today in 91. And let's do one more. 2005, 50 Cent Candy Shop had been number one for 9 straight weeks until this one came along on the 8th of May.

Hollaback Girl was number one 21 years ago today. And there's always one song that I play in full. One song that sort of encompasses the day. And today, we're going back to 1999. No Scrubs by a group called TLC had been number one for a month until Friday, May the 8th, when this guy dropped this one. Not bad for a Friday, huh? What do you think? Ricky Martin, Livin' La Vida Loca. It's the number one anniversary, Light 92.

0: only 4 outside. I find that one usually heats it up just a few more degrees anyway. Yeah, Ricky Martin, Living La Vida Loca, number 1 today in 1999. That's your number ones. We do that every morning at 7:40 right here on Light 92. It's 7:52.
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2: We get a report that there's a stall on the 401 eastbound ramp to James Snow Parkway. No way. That's a crash. It looks like all lanes are blocked and people are looking and slowing down, but still moving pretty well on the majors. And heads up at Clapson's Corners. Of course, it's slow and eastbound, especially on Highway 5 as you're passing Sydenham. I hope I said that right. Heading toward Highway 6. Canadian Tires. 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I'm Dan Dealey with Light 92 Morning Traffic.
0: Thank you, Dan. It is 7:53 and coming up a little after 8 o'clock. Big one tomorrow night at TD Coliseum. The Toronto Rock versus San Diego in Game 3. Winner goes on to play for the Cup and the loser is done for the season. I've got Rock Captain Chalen Rogers on after 8 o'clock.
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1: It's Friday, May 8th. Good morning. Welcome to the weekend. It's Mother's Day weekend. 5 degrees right now in Brantford, 5 in Kitchener, 5 in Hamilton. The dollar 73.24 cents U.S. Gas down another 6 cents to $1.84. I'm Stacey Englehart. 3 Canadians linked to a deadly hantavirus outbreak, isolating at home in Ontario and Quebec. Health officials say all 3 do not have symptoms but are being monitored. According to the Foreign Affairs Minister, 2 left the ship and were driven home by a 3rd Canadian who was not on board. 8 cases and 3 deaths have been linked to the outbreak on the cruise ship, with 150 passengers still trapped in their tiny cruise ship cabin. The Ford government is appointing an administrator to run Conestoga College after an audit discovered significant financial misuse and governance failings. Among the issues, they approved a 55% salary increase for the former president to more than $636,000 a year. Senior leaders were also accused of pricey business trips with luxury accommodations. In March, nearly 400 full-time staff were cut. They blamed declining international student enrollment. A new report said average asking rent in the country has fallen back to levels similar to 3 years ago. The latest monthly analysis from Rentals.ca and Urban Nation said prices are down 4.7% in April this year from April last year. Secondary markets have seen some of the steepest declines, including an 11% drop in Oakville. Average rent in Ontario down 3.4%. And Stats Can will roll out the latest job market numbers this morning. A Reuters poll of economists expects the economy added 15,000 jobs in April. Light 92 Sports, NHL playoffs round 2. Carolina beat Philly for a 3-0 lead. Tonight, Montreal is in Buffalo at 7, trailing the series by a game. Vegas is in Anaheim 9:30. That series tied 1-1. OHL playoff finals. Kitchener hosts Barrie tonight at 7. The Rangers have a 1-0 lead. Game 3 is in Barrie Sunday night. In the WNBA tonight, the Toronto Tempo host Washington at 7:30, and the Blue Jays start up a weekend home series. They host the Angels tonight at 7. Light 92 weather, mix of sun and clouds, slight chance of showers, 13 this afternoon. Tonight it falls to 4. Now tomorrow we've got a mix of sun and cloud, a slight chance of showers or a thunderstorm. It does warm to 18 in the afternoon, and Mother's Day Sunday a little cooler, cloudy, and a high of 13. Right now it's 5 degrees in Brantford, 5 in Kitchener, it's 5 in Hamilton. I'm Stacey Englehart.
2: Yeah, Mother Nature's kind of ruining your Mother's Day barbecue this year. It's not exactly the weather we're used to for Mother's Day. I'm just going to open my pool this weekend. That's not happening. Hey, good morning and happy Friday. Thanks for having it on Light 92. We play Southern Ontario's favorites.

0: Light 92, Southern Ontario's favorites. That's The Weeknd. It is 8:09. Good morning. I'm Scott Fox. And tomorrow night, something huge is happening in Hamilton for the first time ever. Semi-final elimination game at TD Coliseum. It's the Toronto Rock taking on the San Diego Seals. Right now, I'm going to bring in Toronto Rock captain Chalen Rogers. Good morning, Chal. How you doing?
1: Good morning, Scotty. How are you?
0: I'm doing so good. And you know, I mean, here we go. It's a best of three series. We're down to game three. Tomorrow night is going to be electric in Hamilton.
1: To say the least, you know, it's everything you want in sports. You know, especially game three, just the intensity of the game. And, you know, the winner moves on to play in the championship. So an exciting opportunity.
0: You know, last Friday night was game one, and The Rock won. For those who weren't following along, The Rock won game one. I got to tell you, it was loud in TD Coliseum. Like, I don't think I've heard a crowd like that at a Rock game in a long time. The whole city is behind you guys. That's got to be an incredible feeling.
1: It is an incredible feeling, and what a special opportunity that we get to play such an important game in front of our fans. And they were a deciding factor for us in game one, helping us, you know, close that one out. And we're looking for the exact same thing come Saturday. So, you know, Rock City will be buzzing for sure.
0: Yeah, I have a feeling it will be too. And I'm sure that you guys would have loved to have won it in two, but it's pretty cool opportunity that you get a chance to win tomorrow night in front of the home crowd. Now, as we do this here, there are still some lower bowl tickets available for the game. When you guys come out tomorrow night, like I said, it's going to be loud, and I have a feeling it's going to be intense. The rivalry that is built up between The Rock and San Diego, it seems kind of real.
1: Absolutely. You know, over the years, we've built a pretty good rivalry with them, and just high intense games. It's everything you kind of want, like you said, kind of in sports, and especially in playoffs, you want to play against a good team and compete against the best and show why you are better.
0: I know that right before the game begins, with you being the captain, you always give a little pep talk to the team. What do you say to them tomorrow night when the entire season is on the line?
1: Well, you know, at the beginning of the season, if we all asked each other to play one game for the opportunity to play for a championship, I think, you know, everyone would take it. So we're all competitors. We love to compete. And, you know, what a great opportunity for us to shine at home.
0: Do you guys look down the line, or is it a one game at a time mentality? Because you are one game away from playing for the cup. Has that sunk in yet, or are you guys just trying to get through tomorrow night?
1: Well, you know, it's got to be just tomorrow night. I feel like when you start looking at, you know, the future, you're not really living in the present moment. And, you know, that's when things kind of get away from you. So we have to win tomorrow to keep our season alive and keep this group together. And that's, you know, our goal.
0: All right. We've got a lot of Rock City listening right now, getting ready for tomorrow night. What is your message to the fans as they get ready for game three?
1: You. You know, Rock City always brings the energy, and they, when we need it the most, they're there, and they love supporting us, and, you know, we love having the opportunity to perform in front of them, so it's just an amazing place to play, and you know, we know they'll bring the energy and everything that we're looking for that they've brought all year.
0: All right. The game is tomorrow night, 7 o'clock, TD Coliseum, Rock versus Seals. Winner goes on to play for the cup. Loser is done for the season. Chalen, thank you so much for your time. I know you've got a lot to do to get ready for tomorrow night, but good luck, and make sure the whole team knows that everybody's cheering for them.
1: Thanks, Scotty. Appreciate it.
0: We'll talk to you tomorrow. It's 8:13. Morning, I'm Scott Fox, huge Rock fan, by the way. I am pumped for tomorrow night. It's going to be so much fun at that game. I can't wait. Simple Minds now. This is Light 92, Southern Ontario's favorites.

0: Ontario's favorites. It's Barney Bentholm, 821. Good morning. I'm Scott Fox. We're heading into Mother's Day weekend. All the Mother's Day numbers are coming out now. Every year they ask a lot of moms and kids and partners, hey, what's the plan for Mother's Day? If you ask moms this year, they say the number one thing they would like is something homemade. Now, I questioned that earlier. Is that just something nice that moms say, or do moms actually want something homemade? It turns out it's true based on the unscientific survey that I did earlier this morning of light listeners. Homemade gifts are great. Personalized gifts are number two, followed by chocolate. Number four is a gift card or gift certificate. Five is flowers. And then the next five are all expensive. Jewelry, electronics, household gifts, clothing or shoes, and getaways or vacations. In case you're wondering, when you ask moms, moms agree. Pet moms should also be honored on Mother's Day. About 52% say if you've got a fur baby at home, Mother's Day is also for you. The specific gift card that mom wants, in case you're wondering, is a spa gift card. Yes, I'm led to believe those are very popular facilities on weekends like this. However you're celebrating Mother's Day, I hope it is a great one. And happy Mother's Day to all the moms, grandmothers, stepmoms, mother figures, and moms-to-be as well. This one is just for you.
1: I'll tell you.

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1: Well, it's filling up on the Brantford City streets. The majors, though, off to a pretty good start there, and a lot better than usual out on the Hamilton major routes, the Tri-Cities as well. Of course, Clapson's Corners, if you're heading eastbound on Highway 5 to pass Rock Chapel Road, it is solid as you head toward Highway 6. Tonight's Lotto Max jackpot is an estimated $70 million plus an estimated 10 max millions. 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I'm Dan Dealey with Light 92 Morning Traffic.
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0: iconic Bruno Mars has 5 incredible shows planned at Rogers Stadium in Toronto at the end of the month. If you can get tickets, you should. This run of shows is going to be epic. And speaking of icons, Ann Wilson of Heart will be performing an intimate set at the Opera House in Toronto on May 30th. To kick off June, Josh Groban and Jennifer Hudson will be raising people up in Toronto at Scotiabank Arena on the 4th. Jack Johnson will be surfing into RBC Amphitheater on June 30th. Finally, you definitely do not want to miss Lionel Richie and Earth, Wind & Fire bringing the heat to Scotiabank Arena in Toronto on July 4th. We've got so many amazing concerts coming up. Keep listening to Light 92 for more concert announcements and awesome ticket giveaways. We'll even have some Charlie Puth and Ed Sheeran contests popping up soon. So, get ready.
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92, The Strange Advance at 8:31. Good morning. I'm Scott Fox. It is 4 outside. Today, we're looking at about 13 to 15 degrees. It's going to be a mix of sun and cloud, although a little bit of sunshine out there right now, which is long overdue. This morning, I got a number of text messages from Fergus and from Acton with snow on the ground. I actually saw the video. I didn't believe that that was happening on the 8th of May, but there was some snow on the ground just north of here. So.

Oh, thank goodness that's gone. That was not a great sight to wake up to. We are heading into Mother's Day weekend. I just had a great chat about Mother's Day, and there's some nice text messages coming in, too. Thank you. If you're still looking for somewhere to go on Mother's Day, I've got a couple of great options for you. You might recall just over a week ago, I had Adam Slosson on from Caniff Golf, and he was talking about the fact that the golf courses are all opening up, and they are open. You can go out and play around. But this Sunday, a number of courses are doing a Mother's Day brunch, three of them in particular. There's Carlisle in Carlisle. There's Royal Ontario in Milton. And there's Lionhead in Brampton. They're doing a big buffet for Mother's Day. There's going to be a carving station, an omelet station, a waffle station, a seafood station, antipasto, salads, juices, coffees, desserts, the whole nine yards. There is senior pricing available. Kids three and under are free. Kids under 11 are half price. And there is still some spots available. So whichever one is closest to you, if you're looking for a fantastic Mother's Day brunch. Again, Carlisle Golf Club in Carlisle. We've got Royal Ontario in Milton, and we have Lionhead in Brampton. You got to call to make a reservation, but I highly recommend you get that reservation because it's going to be awesome. Mother's Day brunch, and happy Mother's Day this Sunday. Olivia Dean now. 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

You know, with a song like that, I got to throw this in. New research out of the Cleveland Clinic says walking in the sunshine is better for you than having a coffee. The new research found walking and sunlight improves your vitamin D levels, your mood, your energy, your sleep, and your anxiety levels. The researchers found 10 minutes of walking, especially when it's sunny out, is more energizing than 50 milligrams of coffee. I'm doing both, and I feel like Superman. Happy Friday, friends. 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

Love from Hathaway, way back at 8:49. Good morning. I'm Scott Fox. Great story today in the New York Post. It's about a New York woman who just left her job as a teacher. Apparently, stress was really getting to this woman. She decided she couldn't do it anymore, so she decided to upgrade her skills and get into a new line of work. That's where this story gets interesting. She took an online course for $300. To get certified as a new online selling cuddler. Online selling cuddler. Basically, what she does is the service she offers is it's cuddling. And she'll cuddle with strangers. And she says it's strictly platonic. Okay, sure. Strictly platonic, but for... She says she's making a lot of money every single day here doing this. She makes $100,000 a year working 3 hours a day as a professional cuddler. And what I'm trying to figure out is that 1 3-hour cuddle or is that 3 1-hour cuddles? Can you get like a 15-minute cuddle? Is it like a quickie? Or is there is this like a prolonged event? I'm really not sure. And I also don't know what the content of that online class would be like. But if you're in the mood for a side hustle, maybe you too would like to ditch your long-term teaching career, then you could probably do this. It's $300 for the course, and she's making $100,000 a year working just 3 hours a day. And again, she says it's platonic. Her name is Ella Love. I'm going to assume that that's not her given name. I think she might be using something that she made up there. But Ella Love here says clients often share deep feelings during their cuddle sessions. I don't know who's in the market for that, but if you are, apparently, that's a service you can now buy, and they come certified and trained. You book them online, apparently. Something else, CBS is working on a new reality show, and I feel like this is one that plays out in communities all across Ontario every single day. They're working on a show called Fetching. They're going to bring in 20 singles and their dogs, and they're going to head to a farm. The dogs are all going to be released at the same time into the farm area. When two dogs are spotted playing together, their owners then get an alert and they get sent on a date with one another. The dogs undergo quite the glow up before the date because they'll be going on the date as well. Over 50 people have applied to be on this show so far. Now, I don't want to belittle this concept because I think that is neat. Let the dogs find each other, then match the owners. But do you need to go to New York and be on the show Fetching for this to happen? Absolutely not. There's a leash-free dog park near you. And that's a definite way that this could play out in real life in just about every community all across Southern Ontario. Ever done that? Made friends with someone because your dog played with their dog? Kind of a fun concept. That show, by the way, is coming out this summer.

0: 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Traffic check.
1: Crash on the QEW westbound just past Brant, blocking the right lane. Pretty busy through Burlington if you're heading toward the junction and onto the 403. We also have a new problem on the 401 East Express near Mississauga Road. Collision blocking the HOV. 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I'm Dan Dealey with Light 92 Morning Traffic.
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10: Well, friends, that's going to do it for me. I hope you have a fantastic Mother's Day weekend. Go rock, go, and keep it right here on Light all weekend long. Anna Almeida is coming up around 10:30 or so. She's got another Mother's Day prize pack to give away. Just listen for her to play that TV mom. And if you know who it is, you could be a winner. And Dave Creelman will be in this afternoon. He filled in for me yesterday. He's back in his regular slot, and you can hear him from 3 till 7 this afternoon on the drive home. Have a great weekend. Keep it right here on Light 92, Southern Ontario's favorites.

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My mother is Portuguese. I'm Portuguese, so that is for her. And so lucky to still have my mom. And I know it could be a hard time for so many who don't. So I'm thinking of you, but sending love to everybody. And we'll be celebrating Mother's Day throughout the show as well.

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0: Dynamite on Light 92. It's Ann Almeida, and it was nice to see gas a little cheaper this morning. It did go down 5 cents to an average of $1.89.9. Some places are cheaper than others, of course. And tomorrow, it's said to go down another 6 cents, which is great because a lot of people are going to be out and about celebrating mom. And speaking of moms, we've been celebrating the cool mom in your life all week long, thanks to a nice little collaboration we did with Worthy Skin and Beauty Bar. And we were looking for the cool mom in your life. Today is the last day we're doing it. And so all this week, we've been playing a really cool pop culture clip from a cool mom from our TV screen. And so basically, I've asked you, hey, text me in your first and last name. Also, who you think the mom was in that clip we just played and who the cool mom in your life is. And then if I call you, you win a free facial courtesy of Worthy Skin and Beauty Bar for the cool mom in your life. So today is the last day. And here is your opportunity to name that cool mom for that opportunity to win that free facial. Good luck.
1: The cool mom of the day.
2: 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What's that next video? Oh, Daughtry. I'm a mom, so I love this.
1: Who's that cool mom? Text your answer now for a chance to win a facial courtesy of Worthy Skin and Beauty Bar. 519-759-4212.

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0: Tammy there?
1: This is.
0: Hi, Tammy. It's Anna from Light 92. How are you?
1: Hi, Anna. I'm great. How are you?
0: Good. I got your text message regarding the Cool Mom contest. So I'm calling to ask you, who do you think that cool mom was in the clip?
1: Lois Griffin.
0: You got it, girl. Oh!
1: Yay!
0: So who is the cool mom in your life that you want to recognize?
1: Olivia, my daughter.
0: Oh, that's so nice. And why is she deserving?
1: She's a single mom and she just tries so hard and she does such an amazing job. And I just think that she just does such a great job at what she does and she just deserves it so much.
0: Oh, moms recognizing moms. You must be so proud of your daughter to see her be such a great mom.
1: I'm so proud.
0: Well, thanks to you, you just picked up a luxurious facial courtesy of Worthy Skin and Beauty Bar for her to enjoy. So congratulations.
1: Oh, thank you so much. I'm so happy.
0: Oh, good. I'm happy for you. And also happy Mother's Day to you too.
1: Thank you so much.

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0: 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Light 92.

Katy Perry, Hot and Cold on Light of Tan Almeida. Happy Friday. I hope the weekend is off to a great start for you. And just some news about Tim Hortons, their Smile Cookie campaign. It did wrap up and it raised a lot of money, and it's all thanks to you. You helped if you purchased a Smile Cookie. $23.3 million was raised, and that will be split amongst 700 charities, which is pretty incredible. So it pays to have a sweet tooth and a sweet treat. So thank you to those who gave back to Smile Cookies through Tim Hortons.

Drops of Jupiter train there on Leidatan Almeida, and this in, Canada's men's soccer captain Alphonso Davies has sustained a left hamstring injury during a Bayern Munich Championship League semifinal, so it's putting his availability for the upcoming World Cup in question. So of course we're hoping for a speedy recovery so we can see him on the pitch, of course participating on behalf of Team Canada, so our fingers are crossed. And if you're hoping to be a part of the festivities, the FIFA World Cup, of course we're having Fan Fest in Toronto, so a lot of people been trying to get their hands on those free tickets. They did sell out within a couple hours when they were released earlier this week. But if you don't know, now you will be able to get your hands on more of them when general free admission tickets for FanFest hits the market.

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11: 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CF Canada will be hosting their largest fundraising event on Sunday, May 31st, as the Walk to Make Cystic Fibrosis History will be happening at Bayfront Park in Hamilton. 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

Morning's Love Pool on Light. Hey, it's Anna, and former U.S. President Barack Obama is crossing the border to Canada. He is set to be in Toronto today to deliver a keynote speech at a Canadian think tank. So it's basically about global politics that's happening at the Fairmont Royal York in Toronto. It's not open to media, however. I'm sure we'll get a glimpse of the former president. He's just one of the cool ones, I think. That's my personal opinion, anyways.

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Light 92. It's Anna. Keep this in mind. The Don Valley Parkway will be shut down for the entire weekend from Highway 401 to the Jarvis Street exit ramp. It's shutting down tonight at 11, only opening back up on Monday morning at 5 a.m., which the timing, not the best considering nearly 45,000 fans are expected to be at BMO Field tomorrow to see Highway 401 to the Jarvis Street exit ramp. It's shutting down tonight at 11, only opening back up on Monday morning at 5 a.m., which the timing, not the best considering nearly 45,000 fans are expected to be at BMO Field tomorrow to see Toronto FC take on Inter Miami with Lionel Messi. This is expected to be the biggest crowd in Toronto FC history. So, yes, just keep that in mind if you're traveling to the city. And also the World Cup bleachers that they worked so hard on that to me look a little scary. They will be open to fans, so they're going to be testing things out before the World Cup kicks off. So we'll see what happens. It's going to be a good weekend.

0: From Paris to London, Ontario, that is. 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
1: Flowers Need Rain on Late 92. It's Anna Almeida, and it is lunchtime trivia time, which is so much fun. Love to hear from you and hearing all your guesses, because some are just outside the box and it's like, yeah, okay, I could see that. I never would have thought of that. But yes, I enjoy hearing from you, so please keep them coming. So today's question on your Friday is, what's something that 60% of people say that they have done while shopping online? Again, what's something 60% of people say that they have done while shopping online? You can text me, you can call me, 519-759-4212. You can also post your answer up on our Facebook page too. And we do have a nice dedicated area on our Light 92 website, and it's dedicated to lunchtime trivia, so you could submit your answer there. So that's super exciting. Again, the question is, what is something 60% of people say they have done while shopping online? If you think you know, let me know. And good luck to you. Here's the Police on Light 92.

0: Golden on Light 92. Such a great song. Oh my gosh. Hey, it's Anna. It's lunchtime trivia, and the guesses are rolling in, and I love every single one of them. So today's question is, what's something 60% of people say that they have done while shopping online? So we've had some great ones. Bruce and Sandy Handy with AJ. They both said compare prices. Greg used a brand app. Diane, how about impulse shopping? Yeah, that happens, impulse buying. So Helen duplicated the order by mistake. And then Chuck ordered something, forgot they ordered it, only remembered when they received it. And Angela Lee used a coupon or a savings code. Gosh, those are the best. And Elizabeth McGee said ordered something they didn't need. Those are all fantastic answers, just not it. For this particular question. Hi, Light. What do you think the answer is?
1: Oh, hi, Anna. It's me, Alex, from Hamilton. I'm finding out the prices ahead of time, looking through their phone to find out the prices ahead of time.
0: No, that's not it, but great guess.
1: Okay, that's okay. I'll try again next time. Thank you.
0: Okay, bye, Alex.
1: You have a great day.
0: Thanks, Alex. Hi, Light.
2: I'm going to say that they've used AI to help them shop online.
0: Ooh, that's a really good answer. That's not what I'm looking for, but have you done it? Because I haven't, and is it good?
2: I don't shop online.
0: Oh.
2: I like the tactile thing. I like to see it and touch it.
0: Girl, me too. That's why I ask. I like to have it in my hands and take it home right away. I hate waiting.
2: Yeah, well, I own a business, and I prefer people coming in to look at items because they want to talk to you about this stuff.
0: Yeah, and what's your business? Where do you work?
2: I own Alice Street Antique Markets in Waterford, Ontario.
0: Well, thank you for sharing. That's just a nice little plug for you, too.
2: Oh, thanks, Anna. I'm going to be trying again.
0: Okay, bye, hon.
2: Bye.
0: All right, so those are not it. You heard them here. And again, the question is, all right, what is something 60% of people say that they have done while online shopping? Let me know. You can call me, 519-759-4212. You can text me there as well. You can post your answer up on Facebook or through our Light 92 website page. Good luck.

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0: waiting.
1: Sean Hook, Sound of Your Heart on Light 92. It's Anna Almeida, and it is lunchtime trivia time. And today's question is, what's something 60% of people say that they have done while shopping online? 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Hi, Light.
2: Yeah, hi. I'd like to try to answer the question.
1: Yes, please. What do you think it is?
2: I think it's that you order two of the same item and just keep the one that fits.
1: That is such a great idea. I need to do that more often. Not it, but I do like the way you think.
2: Okay, thanks a lot.
1: Thanks, hon. Hi, Light. What do you think the answer is?
3: I can't believe I got two again. That means this is a tough question, Anna. I'm going to say that they get a little frustrated or they can't complete their transaction, so they abandon the cart.
1: Okay, so you are so close, okay? You'll understand what I mean when you hear the answer after.
3: Okay.
1: Bye. Bye. Highlight, what do you think the answer is?
4: How about they're shopping online while they're shopping in a retail location and they find a better price in the retail location, so then they discontinue online.
1: Not it, but you are great.
4: Thanks, Anna.
1: Thanks, hon. Bye.
4: Bye.
1: Highlight, what do you think the answer is?
5: Well, I'm thinking maybe it's ordering the same item in multiple sizes, intending to return the extras.
1: No, that is a great way to shop online because you just never know. Not the answer I am looking for this particular question, but I need to shop with you. So thank you. Bye, hon.
5: Bye.
1: Such great answers there. Oh my gosh. Again, the question is, what's something 60% of people say that they have done while shopping online? The great answers are coming through. Michael Mendula says buying something they didn't really need. Michael R. as well said, and Murray Schultz said, forget what they bought. Angela Lee used a payment app to help pay in like 4 to 6, which is also a great idea. And Elise Burns says, looked up items and then bought them in store. Bob McFadden sent it to the wrong address. Adam Thompson, buy something online, then cancel it because you found it cheaper somewhere else. Claire from Guelph said, of course, using Visa gift cards for online purchases. Todd, price check with other places. And Paul says, save item for a later date and wait until it's on sale. Oh my gosh, Paul, you're the closest. You're halfway there. Keep trying.

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Love You Like a Love Song. And it is late 92, so we're playing Lunchtime Trivia. And I'm your host. And today's question is, what's something 60% of people say that they have done well online shopping? Great answers. Again, I love the way people think. You're thinking outside the box. These are great. Seema did not realize the item was in U.S. money and ended up paying more. I hate that. Cheryl Donovan ordered two sizes of the same item. Arla said looked over and realized the whole bottle of wine is gone while shopping online. That is the best. Okay, Cesar Perez says returning the bought item. Cindy Campbell and Dawn forgetting what they had purchased when it arrives. It's a nice surprise. Stuart fell asleep or had to use the bathroom mid-shopping. So Dave smacked the side of the computer. Hopefully it will knock the prices lower. And Bruce and Sandy Handy plus David said price match. Again, such great answers. Not what I'm looking for this particular answer for this question. Again, it's 60% of people. They say that they have done this while online shopping. Call, text 519-759-4212. You can also go on Facebook and enter through light92.ca.

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Miss Wrecking Ball on Light 92. She's actually going to get a star on the Hollywood Walk of Fame on May 22nd. So congrats to her. Hey, it's Anna, your lunchtime trivia host. And today's question is, what's something 60% of people say that they've done while online shopping? Great answers. Chuck, use buy now, pay later services. Chantel from Brantford, shop while at work. I mean, you got to multitask, right? Albino Mendez, cancel an order because you found it cheaper somewhere else. Chris, add items to receive a discount. That's how they get you. Sheila from Waterford said, make online purchases while half asleep. That's not a good idea, but we've all been there at some point or another. So those are all great, but not what I'm looking for. The answer to today's question is, what's something 60% of people say that they have done while online shopping? Add items to their cart and then never checked out. And big congratulations to Janet Campbell, Abigail Johnson, Matthew, Nicole A., Gabriel, Bonnie, Angela Lee, and Shannon and Mary. They all got today's answer correct. And that was added items to their cart and never checked out. Isn't that something we've all done at some point, or you forget about it and then you go back to it? Or sometimes I just like putting things in a cart, feel rich, and then it's time to, you know, cash out. And then I think, oh man, I actually can't afford any of this. We're going to play Lunchtime Trivia again on Monday. Same time, same place. Can't wait. We'll talk about more of Lunchtime Trivia. I was going to say we'll talk then. No, I'll be back in just a little bit.

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Your favorite Things Are Good songs. Your favorite It's Over songs. Southern Ontario's favorites, Light 92.

Natasha Bedingfield on Renton on Light at Santa Almeida. And if you are a dog lover and currently single and ready to mingle, listen to this. CBS says a new reality dating show is in the works called Fetching. So basically, 20 singles and their dogs will head to a farm. The dogs will be released at the same time. And when two dogs are spotted playing together, their owners then will be alerted and sent out on a date with one another. The dog owners will undergo a glow up prior to their date, and over 50 people have applied to be on this show so far. So if you're interested in love, have a dog, maybe this is something you could apply for.

0: big star.
1: Mr. Jones counting crows on light. It's Anna Almeida. And get this, a new survey done by B&Q, it actually reveals the amount of time a mother spends in the kitchen throughout the entirety of her life. And it says, on average, a mom spends 3 years of their life in the kitchen. 3 years of their life in the kitchen. And the average mother spends about 18 whole days each year in the kitchen. Oh my gosh, that's so much when you break it down and you hear stats like this. I guess that's why they say the kitchen is the heart of the home.

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4: Hey there, I'm Dana, and I'm here with all of the concerts you should go to this spring and summer. It's almost your last chance to get Charlie Puth tickets. He's bringing his Whatever's Clever World Tour to TD Coliseum in Hamilton on May 20th. And if you're a Bruno Mars fan, you have five chances to see him at Rogers Stadium in Toronto at the end of the month. So get on those tickets if you haven't already. He's a treasure. If you're more into intimate rock shows with legendary performers, Anne Wilson of Heart will be at the Opera House in Toronto on May 30th. Then this June, Josh Groban and Jennifer Hudson will be bringing their powerful pipes to Scotiabank Arena on the 4th. Jack Johnson will be at RBC Amphitheatre on June 30th. And this July, we've got tons of epic performers coming to Toronto, like Lionel Richie and Earth, Wind & Fire, Santana and the Doobie Brothers, and Chicago and Styx. A lot of great nostalgic pairings there. Be sure to keep listening to Light 92 because we'll have all of your concert announcements plus amazing giveaways. We'll have Ed Sheeran and Josh Groban tickets coming up soon.
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Blinding Lights, The Weeknd on Light 92. It's Anna Almeida. Happy Friday. And do you ever hear a story sometimes and you think to yourself, ugh, my gosh, I'm getting old. Wow. Okay, well, this next story did that just for me a few minutes ago. DJ Tanner from Full House. We love her. We remember her. Well, guess what? DJ's going to be a grandma. Yes, Candace Cameron Bure's daughter, Natasha, is expecting her first child with her husband, Bradley Perry. And I remember when she was a child because I used to watch Full House. And now, DJ Tanner, Candace Cameron, is going to be a grandma. Oh, how time flies.

Your favorites growing up. Your favorite new favorites. And everything in between. All I wanna do is have some fun. Southern Ontario's favorites. Lightning.

Marky Mark and the Funky Bunch. Good vibrations getting you going on a Friday on Light. Boom. Yes. Hey, it's Anna. Getting you going with some positivity because this next story is going to make you say, man, Canada. All right. We have lost another 18,000 jobs in April. This according to Stats Canada. That means unemployment climbs from 6.7 to 6.9%. Since January, Canada has lost over 112,000 jobs. The last time Canada saw this kind of four-month job decline outside the pandemic, it was actually back in 2009 during the financial crisis. So sad. Another 18,000 jobs lost. Something has to give here. I had a

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Michael Bublé on your Friday on Light 92. It's Anna Almeida, and I do have a $100 Lotto Max voucher up for grabs. And the Lotto Max for tonight, $70 million, plus 70 draws for $100,000 each, plus 10 max millions available too. And wouldn't it be just nice? I take anything, $100,000, $1 million, $70 million. I wouldn't say no either. So if that sounds good to you, want to hear the OLG jingle that I'll play at some point, then be caller 9-519-759-4212, and this $100 Lotto voucher could be yours. Good luck.

Virginia to Vegas, lights out on light. It's Anna Almeida. And of course, everything is really expensive these days. So when you can get a deal on something, it is so nice. So when are the right days to buy things from Amazon and Walmart, let's say? Well, Decodo is a public web data gathering platform. 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

Dua Lipa, Dance the Night on Light. Happy Friday, San Almeida. The weekend is here. And if you're a mother, I hope you are showered with love. And hopefully you get to relax because you certainly deserve it. You go above and beyond. And if you are still like, oh, I don't know what to get my mom for Mother's Day, don't stress, okay? A survey done by Card Snacks, it reveals that 71% of moms, so way more than half of moms, feel that it is the thought that counts when it comes to Mother's Day. So don't stress out. And that 75% of moms really look forward to Mother's Day, whether it's just getting together, hanging out, being in each other's company. They look forward to that. But if you do want to get mom something, they say 96% that were surveyed would prefer gift cards over flowers and jewelry. That way, mom can spend it on whatever they like, and it doesn't come out of their own pocket. So just some ideas for you for this month.

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0: Hi, it's Lori.
1: Hi, Lori. How's the day going?
0: It's going great so far.
1: Well, Lori, you are caller number 9.
0: Oh, wow. That is fantastic.
1: Amazing. So you just picked up a $100 Lotto Max voucher, and tonight it's at 70 million plus 70 draws for $100,000 each plus 10 max millions.
0: Wow, that would be great.
1: Right? Well, and if you won the money, what would you do? How would you spend it?
0: Oh, I would help my friends with any debts that they had, pay off anything that I've got, and travel.
1: Yes, girl. And I hope you get to see the world. You deserve it.
0: Mm-hmm.
1: All right. Well, congratulations. And here's hoping that you win a couple million or all of it.
0: That would be fantastic.

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only girl in the world on Light at San Almeida, and tonight is a big night for the Toronto Tempo. They are going to play their first ever regular season game at home at Coca-Cola Coliseum in Toronto. They're going to play Washington. So let's go, ladies. This is such a huge moment for women's basketball in, of course, Canada. Also, I want to mention that, keeping with basketball, the Toronto Raptors, their head coach actually made an $80,000 end of season donation, and the money went to Sick Kids Hospital in Toronto, St. Jude Children's Research Hospital in Memphis, and the University Children's Hospital in Belgrade. So the donation came from his pledge to donate $33 for every assist that the Raptors recorded this season. And Toronto finished with 2,417 assists, bringing the total donation to almost $80,000. So it's a win-win all the way around.

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215 payphone on Light 92. It's Anna Almeida. And payphone, something you really just don't see as much as we used to. And growing up, I'm a millennial. If you were my age or older, you know that was our lifeline. Parents gave us a quarter, dropped us off at the mall and said, hey, call me when you want me to come pick you up. And they just leave you to be free. It was such an incredible time. And if you randomly lost your quarter, you call them collect. Man, that was such good times before cell phones. Oh, man. Also, just want to mention, too, just went all nostalgic there, but I want to mention as well that if you bought a Smile Cookie during Tim Horton's Smile Cookie campaign, you actually helped raise $23.3 million, which is pretty incredible. And that money is actually going to be split among 700 charities. So know that you gave back in such a great way. And it is Mother's Day weekend. Sunday is Mom's Day. So I hope you are spoiled, not just Mother's Day on Sunday, but every day and all throughout the year. And if you've lost your mom, I know that this would be such a hard time for you, but sending so much love to everybody going through it. And also to my mom. She's Portuguese. So, mãe, felicidade das mães, tu és a minha grande amiga e não podia fazer minha vida sem ti. So, I just said, mom, you're my best friend and I couldn't do life without you. So, to my mom and your mom and everyone out there who's a mother figure, I hope you are showered with love this weekend.

your favorite getting together songs. One way or another, I'm gonna find ya. Your favorite things are good songs. Your favorite it's over songs. Southern Ontario's favorites, Light 92.

One Republic, apologize on light. Dave Krillman here. It is Friday. How great is that going into the weekend? Mother's Day on Sunday, and a lot of great tunes to take you right through your afternoon and into the weekend.

Go West, King of Wishful Thinking on Light. Dave Krillman here. Mother's Day coming up this weekend on Sunday. Are you doing anything with Mom? Maybe bringing lunch, brunch, or dinner over, or taking her out for dinner. A lot of moms in this survey say, yeah, I'd like to do that. Let's dine out. Nobody has to cook or clean. 6 out of 10 say dining out is an important part of Mother's Day. And you should know from experience that if you're planning on dining out on Sunday, you should have already made your reservations. If not, well, you know, there's probably here and there you can get in. But yeah, I think the whole dining out is, it came up years ago when, you know, nobody has to cook and clean because you know what happened one Mother's Day, right? Yeah, we're all going to get together and celebrate Mother's Day. And well, who ends up doing the cooking and the cleaning? Yeah, that's where that tradition started, I'm sure.

0: 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Traffic check.
1: Good afternoon. Looks like volume delays quite busy on the west QEW from Oakville into Burlington. Troubles as well. Westbound QEW ramp to Burloak. It's a stalled vehicle in the right lane. Volume filling in already on the westbound 403 into Hamilton. Also troubles westbound on the link right at Upper Gauge. There's a collision backing things up to the Red Hill. 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I'm Jennifer Young. That's a look at Light 92 area traffic.
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Dave Krillman here. 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Give us your name, give us your birthday, and we'll give you a shout out. Simple as that. If it's for someone else, make sure we get their name or we can't shout them out. Happy birthday today to Susan Barron of Tavistock, celebrating today. Happy birthday to Dan Apple of Tilsonburg, celebrating tomorrow. Happy birthday to Harvey Geckier of Brantford, to your wife, Karen. Sorry, happy birthday, Karen Finn, tomorrow. Emily Hackburn would like to wish her mom a happy birthday tomorrow in Cambridge. And we'd also like to say happy birthday to our very own Dana French, celebrating her birthday tomorrow. And also celebrating this weekend on Sunday, Rakim Atwaru is like to say happy birthday to my wife, Malini Atwaru. Happy birthday to you. If you are celebrating today, tomorrow, or Sunday, you know you celebrate your birthday today with Enrique Iglesias. 51 years young today. You also share your birthday with Half Pint, Little House on the Prairie. Melissa Gilbert is 62 today. Amazing.

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Enrique Escape on Light. Dave Grillman here. You know what's better for you for an energy boost than caffeine? Going for a walk. The study said that walking in the sunlight is even better and improving your vitamin D levels, your mood, energy, sleep, anxiety levels. It's all taken care of just from going for a nice walk in the sunshine. And doing that is more energizing than 50 milligrams of caffeine found in coffee. You know what I think would be great? It's a win-win. You can double your pleasure. Go for a walk in the sun while drinking coffee. See?

0: Light. Traffic check.
1: Volume delays on the westbound QEW 4 drive right out towards the Burlington Skyway Bridge. And then beyond that, from Nikola Tesla to Centennial Parkway, looks like troubles westbound on the link past Upper Gauge. May have a collision off to the side, causing a visual distraction. 403 into Brantford, that's moving at the limit. 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That's a look at Light 92 area. Traffic.
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Michael Bublé, everything on Light 92. Dave Krillin here. We have Mother's Day coming up. And if you haven't secured your plans yet, well, I have a great idea for you right here. We have Mother's Day brunch at Carlisle Golf and Country Club on Sunday, and seatings are from 10 a.m. to 2 p.m. And this is perfect. 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

Alyssa Reed alone on Light. Dave Grillman here. We're talking about Mother's Day. What are you doing? Are you going over, having a visit, taking her out, maybe going out for lunch, brunch, or supper? Yeah, that is a popular thing to do. And moms like that. Sometimes in your mom, right? I mean, the survey can't tell you what your mom wants to do. Maybe she wants, like I said, a little quiet get together, or maybe something a little more fancy. Somebody said, what are you getting your wife for Mother's Day? I said, nothing. She's not my mom. And this person looked at me like, dude. And I remembered, of course, I mean, I do always do something, and then I sign out the kids' names, you know, because I don't think my kids have planned anything, and I got to remind my son, hey, it's Mother's Day coming up. He said, yeah, okay. He's 18. He said, okay. So happy Mother's Day, all the moms, and you know what? It's the thought that counts, and believe it or not, people are thinking about it. It may not come through that way always, the best way.

Taylor Swift, Fate of Ophelia on Light. Dave Kremen here. Earlier we were talking about going for a walk in the sunshine. Does a body good, boosts your energy and all sorts of good things. And even more so, more energy than having a cup of coffee. But I said, well, why not have a coffee while you're doing it? And then it's like double your pleasure and the benefit. Maybe, I guess. Not a scientist, but sounds like it would work for me. Another thing that popped up, and I realized this, I heard this years ago, and it's still coming up. Just be warned, this afternoon, give yourself extra time to get home if it's a traffic jammed and people rushing here and there and everywhere. Usually a Friday afternoon is pretty busy. It's also a peak time for people to be a little stressed and a little ragey. So just be forewarned and give yourself that extra time. I'm going to do a little deep breathing before I head out just to make sure I have a calm ride home.

0: 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Traffic check.
1: Busy volume on the westbound 401 into Milton, James Snow Parkway to past Highway 25, but in great shape heading towards Kitchener, Cambridge. Eastbound 401, looking at delays approaching 6 North, and then beyond 6 South, heading through the Guelph line towards Highway 25. Westbound 403, delays into Hamilton, but problem-free. 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I'm Jennifer Young. That's a look at Light 92 area traffic.
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10: 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CF Canada will be hosting their largest fundraising event on Sunday, May 31st, as the Walk to Make Cystic Fibrosis History will be happening at Bayfront Park in Hamilton. 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

Tate McRae, You Broke Me First at Light 92. Dave Krillman here. 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

Snow Patrol chasing cars. Dave Creelman here. Oh, this is funny. You know how some people use big words and try and impress people and hope they'll think that you're smarter and more intelligent and more proficient and professional and all of that stuff? Well, this study from Princeton found the exact opposite. And those who used a lot of big words, particularly strung in a row, were seen to be, not as intelligent, too showy, too like, hey, man, why don't you just talk like a normal person? And that was pretty amazing. They took a whole bunch of samples of written statements and words and used a whole lot of embellishment and big words. Here's a big word. and people said, yeah, I didn't like that so much. When it was simple, easy to read, and normal, like, way normal people talk to each other, it was better accepted. I think that's pretty amazing, you know, and to be, you know, extravagant or pompous or ebullient or, see what I'm doing there? Yeah, just keep it simple and they'll like you more and think you're actually smarter. See what I'm doing there? Yeah, just keep it simple and they'll like you more and think you're actually smarter.

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2: A busy volume for your Friday afternoon on the West QEW from Oakville into Burlington, up and over the Burlington Skyway Bridge and heading past Centennial Parkway as well. No recent trouble spots on the Red Hill or the Link, just volume delays. 403 into Brantford seems to be moving quite well. 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I'm Jennifer Young. That's a look at Light 92 area traffic.
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I think I want to marry you. Your favorite it's over songs. We are never, ever, ever getting back together. 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

One Direction, what makes you beautiful on Light? Dave Cromin here. If I were to ask you, what do you think around the house causes the most damage, the most injury to your person? What would you say? The first thing that came to mind would be slips and falls. Maybe slipping in the tub or in the kitchen. Maybe there's water on the floor. That happened to me the other day. My foot just slipped out. So I was wearing worn out Crocs, so it's my own fault. But I was like, ooh, got to be careful there. Or I've heard that people trip over pets. Oh, the cat. Every time I go down the stairs and I'm going to feed them, they're on my feet in the stairs. That's dangerous. Laundry baskets, that's a popular one too. Do you know that clothing hurts more people than anything else in the house? And this is an American study. 120,000 Americans suffer clothing-related injuries each year. Like the woman who dislocated her shoulder while putting on a t-shirt. You laugh, but that could happen to any of us. Or the woman who, while slipping into a nightie, fell and broke her nose. Apparently, it's common for people to hit themselves in the face while pulling off socks. That's weird. Don't you pull those away? I don't know. I could see that pulling on socks. It's almost happened to me. A man driving a snowmobile got his finger stuck in the coat pocket of a passing pedestrian. Oh, that's so random. That's not common. But hey, you know, tripping over your own sock or hitting yourself in the face while you're trying to pull on a sock. I could see that. It's amazing. You got to be careful at home, even just, you know, getting dressed or undressed.

Backstreet Boys, As Long As You Love Me on Light. Dave Krillman here. I just came across some good news, and particularly personally, because I'll tell you, this week and the last week, I've just kind of slipped when it comes to, keeping active. I don't know what it was. I was tired one day, so I didn't. I was going for walks, going 2-3 Ks, and just getting into that habit and doing some treadmill stuff. Yeah, so it's good. But then, got out of the habit or just missed a day or whatever. Well, good news. If you find you're not able to get in that exercise during the week, you can cram it in the weekend. And they say, yeah, those who do their workouts and all their exercise on the weekend, just as good for you. They say as long as you're getting about 150 minutes of moderate to good intense working out, you know, whether it's a stiff brisk walk or maybe a jog or anything, as long as it's 150 minutes and it's not just, you know, plodding along, but doing some activity and getting those reps in on the weekend, so you can do that. That's I thought that was good news anyway.

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1: Busy Friday volume on the eastbound 401 approaching 6 North, all the way through to beyond the Guelph line. Westbound 401 in Milton delays Jamestown Parkway to past Highway 25. A little bit slow beyond Guelph line heading towards 6 South. Not aware of any problems on the 403 in Brantford. Westbound 403 delays mainly heading in towards Hamilton. In Hamilton, southbound Upper James approaching Dickinson, there is a stalled vehicle in the right lane. Jumpstart helps kids across Canada access sport and play so more kids can get into the game. Learn more at jumpstart.canadiantire.ca. I'm Jennifer Young. That's a look at Light 92 area traffic.
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1: Flight 92, Pelch, last night, Dave Creelman here, just checking out the roads. I wanted to mention, if you're heading to or through Toronto this weekend, Don Valley Parkway is going to be closed from 11 o'clock tonight till 5 a.m. Monday. This is for, a spring cleanup and getting everything ready for FIFA and all sorts of fixes and repairs. So that is a fact. It's going to be a busy weekend in Toronto, sports-wise, too. Entertainment, lots going on, of course. You'll have to take transit. That'll be the best way, but if you normally use the DVP, it is out of commission as of 11 o'clock tonight till Monday morning. We have a fairly nice day today, although cool. High 13, that's where we are now. Tonight, some clouds, some fog, and a chance for frost will dip down to 3. And then tomorrow, sun cloud mix, chance for shower and a thunderstorm. High of 18, clearing tomorrow night, and a risk of frost down to 1. And then Mother's Day, sun cloud mix, and a high of 13. That's where we are right now. Not bad, but you know what? I don't think it's being too picky to say, come on, let's get it going. Spring, summer, just, you know, hang outside and chill. Thompson Twins now, Hold Me Now on Light 92.

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1: This ain't no disco. It ain't no country club either.

Sheryl Crow, All I Want to Do on Light. Dave Krillman here. Got a little life hack here for you. A little lie detector test, or at least some help when it comes to wondering whether that person you're speaking with is telling the truth or being truthful. Now, this could be a mate, partner, could be a friend, could be a coworker, could be your boss. Do you know that researchers tell us that you are least likely to tell a lie between 8 a.m. and 11 a.m. There's science behind it. You know, it might be a waking brain or whatever, just being honest, like, yeah. But 8 a.m., 11 a.m., that is when people are least likely to lie. I was thinking, wow, this could really come in handy. You want to have an honest conversation with someone? Do it at that time, especially before noon at work, right? Or when you're getting ready to go to work and your partner looks to you and says, does this shirt look good on me? And you say, yes?

0: 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Traffic check.
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2: Looks like troubles on the eastbound 403 at Aberdeen, so it's causing congestion coming down the mountain. Avoid this area if you can. Westbound traffic is slowing right off the QEW. Also looks like problems Niagara-bound on the QEW past Centennial Parkway. Some heavy delays to both directions. It's the all-weather drive main event. 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I'm Jennifer Young. That's a look at Light 92 area traffic.
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0: Jessia, I'm not pretty. Dave Grillman here. Oh, we are not far off from game two. Rangers, Colts tonight at the odd. Kitchener Rangers leading 1-0, and I hope to take it to Barrie 2-0. Game gets going at 7 o'clock, and yeah, you want to check out tickets, just go to chl.ca, OHL, and get your info and fill the joint and make it loud and make us proud. Telling you, great hockey. Game two tonight.
1: Go.
0: And yeah, you want to check out tickets, just go to chl.ca, OHL, and get your info and fill the joint and make it loud and make us proud. Telling you, great hockey. Game two tonight. Go Rangers. Jimmy Cliff now on Light 92.

Eddie Vedder, Hard Sun on Light. Dave Prillman here. We're talking about moms and Mother's Day and what some moms want, depending on the age of your kids. Well, you know what? Some moms might want a break. I know one year my wife said, hey, you know what I want to do? I want to go out and just have a day to myself, and perhaps you can take the kids and go do whatever you want. Just I'll have an afternoon to myself. I thought, that's a great idea. Why not? We could do that. Just a day to unwind and not be responsible. You know what I'm talking about. Well, this mom needed a break. And now before I continue, this sounds kind of mean, but I think it's kind of brilliant. So if you're in this position and you need a quick break from the kids or whatever the case, check this out. This woman shared this on her social media. Sometimes I put movies on that are in Spanish. Well, my kids get really confused and ask why they can't understand it. I tell them they're just tired and should probably take a nap. Then when they wake up, I put the same movie on in English, and they think they're all better. You see, I'm telling you, that sounds kind of mean, but I think it's genius.

Justin Bieber, daisies on light. Yeah, daisies, dandelions, pollen, plants. Oh, everything's coming in, right? And if you have allergies, you know what's going on. And I feel for you if you are suffering from any kind of pollen allergy or seasonal allergy. Well, here's a tip that might help you. When you walk in the door at home, just drop everything. Change your clothes. Get out of your work clothes or whatever, your outside clothes. Leave them at the door, especially your shoes. You can be tracking in allergens with that. You're walking outside, whatever. You got pollens, you got everything else. They say it makes a huge difference. And those who bring, you know, their clothing in the bedroom and then change, nah, that's not good. That brings the pollen and allergens and everything else into the bedroom. So if you can, I mean, aside from stripping naked at the front door, unless, you know, that works for you, I thought that was a pretty good idea, and you can keep the contaminants out.

0: 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Traffic check.
1: Quite jammed on the eastbound 403 from approaching the link right down the mountain towards Aberdeen. Left lane is still blocked with a collision. Otherwise, westbound 403 delays Waterdown Road all the way through towards Aberdeen. This motor slowed down to take a peek at it. Still had problems. Niagara-bound QEW past Centennial Parkway with a collision congesting up the QEW in both directions. Tonight's Slotomax jackpot is an estimated $70 million plus an estimated 10 max millions. 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I'm Jennifer Young. That's a look at Light 92 area traffic.
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1: Hey there, I'm Dana, and I'm here with all of the concerts you should go to this spring and summer. It's almost your last chance to get Charlie Puth tickets. He's bringing his Whatever's Clever World Tour to TD Coliseum in Hamilton on May 20th. And if you're a Bruno Mars fan, you have five chances to see him at Rogers Stadium in Toronto at the end of the month. So get on those tickets if you haven't already. He's a treasure. If you're more into intimate rock shows with legendary performers, Ann Wilson of Heart will be at the Opera House in Toronto on May 30th. Then this June, Josh Groban and Jennifer Hudson will be bringing their powerful pipes to Scotiabank Arena on the 4th. Jack Johnson will be at RBC Amphitheater on June 30th. And this July, we've got tons of epic performers coming to Toronto, like Lionel Richie and Earth, Wind & Fire, Santana and the Doobie Brothers, and Chicago and Styx. A lot of great nostalgic pairings there. Be sure to keep listening to Light 92 because we'll have all of your concert announcements plus amazing giveaways. We'll have Ed Sheeran and Josh Groban tickets coming up soon.
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Chainsmokers, Coldplay, Something Just Like This. Dave Krillman here, just about to get ready to head off into the weekend, just reviewing some of the things we chatted about today. I got some good stuff that I'm going to take with me into the weekend, and two in particular. One is if it's, well, hopefully it's got enough sunshine and warmth, just get out for a walk and get some of that vitamin D and boost the energy levels and all sorts of great benefits from just that alone. 10-minute walk in the sun does a body good. Also, we were talking about allergies a second ago. If you suffer from seasonal allergies, leave your clothes at the door. When you get home, change clothes so you don't track it into the house. That's so practical. And I bet if you're suffering allergies, you already know that. If not, well, there you go. And it's Mother's Day weekend. Hope you've got some nice plans to see mom, whether it's dinner, lunch, or just hanging out. All sorts of things you can do. And if mom's no longer with us, well, we're thinking about her, aren't we?

0: 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Traffic check.
1: Jammed on the eastbound 403 heading into Hamilton from Wilson to Aberdeen. Two left lanes are blocked with a collision emergency crews on scene. Westbound traffic is solid from 6 North. Eastbound on the 401 looking at slowdowns still approaching Highway 6 South right through towards the Guelph line. West 401 into Milton, that is slowly improving. Tonight's Lotto Max jackpot is an estimated $70 million plus an estimated 10 max millions. 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I'm Jennifer Young. That's a look at Light 92 area traffic.
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Pharrell, happy Mother's Day. Yes, it is the weekend. I hope you have a great weekend. And stick around tonight, 80s at 8 coming up. All your favorite hits from the 80s every weeknight at 8. And go Rangers, go. Puck's about to drop. Game 2, make it 2-0. Take care. We'll see you on Monday.

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